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0: There's Riley Green, who's pretty excited. He's going to be a new coach on The Voice for season 30 that premieres in the spring. Here's Chris Jansen. It's me and a beer on 99.9 The Wolf.
1: 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I thought.

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One of your favorites right there, it's Clint Black on 99.9 The Wolf. I'm JD, so the Great State of Maine Air Show, it's coming up, happening July 11th and 12th at the Brunswick Executive Airport. If you want to go, Wolf Wake Up Crew's got tickets again tomorrow if you can answer their wicked hard question. This is Megan Maroney. It's Beautiful Things on 99.9 The Wolf.

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One of your favorites right there, the late, great Big Dog Daddy Toby Keith on 99.9 The Wolf. And now new country from Randy Houser. Here's Back in the Bottle on The Wolf.

0: Latest right there from George Burge, along with Luke Bryan, and a song for the ones who don't back down. That's Ride, Ride, Ride on 99.9 The Wolf. And George is going to open for Darius Rucker next Saturday night at the Bank & H Pavilion in Guilford. If you want to go to that show, another pair of tickets for you tomorrow morning for the Wolf Wake Up Crew. Just be listening to win. What's going on? I'm JD with The Wolf at Night. We're back with more new country and the legends next. Hang on.
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17: Comfortable temperatures tonight, and clouds will start to build as we head into tomorrow. Temperatures tonight will be in the high 50s and low 60s, but tomorrow is another hot and summery day with temperatures in the high 80s once again. This weekend, you might be able to salvage some Saturday morning plans, but showers will start to move in by the afternoon and will be sticking around on Sunday as well. With Channel 8, I'm meteorologist Ann Badowski bringing you Maine's total weather.
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I'm JD. 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Here's Lauren Elena and Chase Matthew. It's All My Exes on The Wolf.

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This is Zach Top on 99.9 The Wolf. I'm JD with The Wolf at Night, and this guy opened a couple of shows for Luke Bryan last weekend at the Bank & H Pavilion. It's Zach John King. Here's Get to Drinking on The Wolf.

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So six more keywords tomorrow with the $100,000 cash grab. And even if you haven't entered a single keyword yet, it's not too late. We'll have the next one at 7 with the Wolf Breakup Crew. Remember, the more you listen and the more keywords you enter, the closer you get to the cash. Here's New Country Now from Kevin Powers, along with Shaboozy. It's Move On 99.9 The Wolf.

0: That's New Country from Russell Dickerson on 99.9 The Wolf. It's worth your wild. What's going on? I'm JD with The Wolf at Night. So we announced it, the next Nashville Newcomer Show. It's coming up Wednesday, July 1st at Eric's Church in Windham, starring 38 Life recording artist Bradley Gaskin, along with local favorite TJ Swan. He's going to open the show. And if you want to go, the show is absolutely free. You don't need a ticket. Just show up. And if you stick around after the show, you can meet Bradley, get your picture taken. All the details online at our website at 99.9thewolf.com. We've got more New Country and the Legends coming up next on The Wolf. Hang on.
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12: Comfortable temperatures tonight and clouds will start to build as we head into tomorrow. Temperatures tonight will be in the high 50s and low 60s, but tomorrow is another hot and summery day with temperatures in the high 80s once again. This weekend, you might be able to salvage some Saturday morning plans, but showers will start to move in by the afternoon and will be sticking around on Sunday as well. With Channel 8, I'm meteorologist Ann Badowski bringing you Maine's total weather.

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It's changed my mind, and this might change your mind about parking in downtown Portland. Apparently, they're going to be raising the hourly rates. And if you park for free, well, that's going to be limited too. There's Luke Combs at Sleepless in a Hotel Room on The Wolf.

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0: 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Thanks to The Wolf, you're not going to just one show, not even two or three. 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Tickets to six big shows across three New England states this summer.
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0: What time zone am I on? What country am I in?
1: It doesn't matter. It's 5 o'clock somewhere.
0: It's always on 5 in Margaritaville, come to think of it.
1: Yeah, I heard that.
0: You've been there, haven't you?
1: Yes, sir.
0: I've seen your boat there.
1: I've been to Margaritaville a few times.
0: All right. Well, that's good.
1: Stumble my way back.
0: Okay. Well, we just want to make sure you can keep it between the navigational beacons.
1: Between the buoys. I got it.
0: All right. Well, it's 5 o'clock. Let's go somewhere.
1: I'm ready. Crank it up.
0: Let's get out of here.
1: I'm gone.
2: 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I'm J.D., so I guess Parker McCollum has teamed up with Under Armour to promote their new T-shirt. It's called the Bouncy Tee. Here's Parker's latest now. It's killing me on The Wolf.

0: I love that song. It's Corey Kent along with Cole Wetzel. There's Rocky Mountain Low on 99.9 The Wolf. What's going on? I'm JD with The Wolf at Night. So if you want to go see six awesome shows this summer for free, and I don't know why you wouldn't, you could win The Wolf's summer six-pack. Off to see Jelly Roll, Hardy, Ella Langley, Jason Aldean, Chris Stapleton, Zach Brown Band. We'll have six more keywords for you tomorrow to text back to us to get in the running to win. That first one at 7 with The Wolf Wake Up Crew. We've got more new country and the legends coming up next on The Wolf. Hang on.
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18: Comfortable temperatures tonight and clouds will start to build as we head into tomorrow. Temperatures tonight will be in the high 50s and low 60s, but tomorrow is another hot and summery day with temperatures in the high 80s once again. This weekend, you might be able to salvage some Saturday morning plans, but showers will start to move in by the afternoon and will be sticking around on Sunday as well. With Channel 8, I'm meteorologist Ann Badowski bringing you Maine's total weather.

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This is Shane Proffitt on 99.9 The Wolf. I'm JD with The Wolf at Night. So CMA Fest kicked off tonight in downtown Nashville, runs through Sunday, and Jason Aldean was the headliner tonight. We can watch the whole thing. The three-hour special is going to air Thursday, June 25th on ABC, hosted by Riley Green. Here's Jason's latest now. It's Don't Tell on Me on The Wolf.

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There's Posty and Blake on 99.9 The Wolf. What's going on? I'm JD. It's Wolf Nights. And I guess according to Kane Brown, these two are running country music right now. It's Ella Langley and Morgan Wallen. Because I Can't Love You Anymore on The Wolf.

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5: Comfortable temperatures tonight and clouds will start to build as we head into tomorrow. Temperatures tonight will be in the high 50s and low 60s, but tomorrow is another hot and summery day with temperatures in the high 80s once again. This weekend, you might be able to salvage some Saturday morning plans, but showers will start to move in by the afternoon and will be sticking around on Sunday as well. With Channel 8, I'm meteorologist Ann Badowski bringing you Maine's total weather.

a while before this one goes from a little pup to the alpha of the pack. 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I ain't

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Kevin Ashwine, I'm Jody Van Allen. So Miranda Lambert, of course, is an icon in country music, and you can find out how she became that icon, along with her relationship with Ella Langley, Choosing Texas, and a whole lot more. A Billboard article at Cafe Nashville, Miranda's artist profile page. Here's Ella Langley with Morgan Wallen, I Can't Love You Anymore, on Cafe Nashville.

0: a convicted felon of some type or whatever that they're chasing down because of a the prison they were in blew up.
1: Right.
0: Yeah, so it's...
1: And we're talking about the worst of the worst.
0: It's only a matter of time till you run out of characters, I guess. But it's a very interesting show. And the stars that, guest star in this thing are amazing. I mean, Kelsey Grammer's in there.
1: Yeah, I think was one of your favorite bad guys.
0: Absolutely, yeah. So you know what? I think you're right. It's going to be shopped around.
1: It's just a really good show. You have smart leads.
0: Yeah.
1: You have really great relationships you like to see and explore, and I mean just friendships and true, yeah, I mean crime,
0: exactly, yeah. You know what, it's going to be shopped around, it's going to find a home, I think. Riley Green, Changed My Mind on Cafe Nashville, sponsored by Nashville Harbor Entertainment.
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Kevin Ashwine and Jody Valens, Roost Social. It's a quirky new app that brings your romance of old-fashioned letters by turning your messages into digital birds that fly to your friends. So a text message that may take, I don't know, hours or even days to get to your friend with birds. I mean, what's the point? Seriously? I want my text messages answered immediately. Here's Stephen Wilson Jr. It's Gary on Cafe Now.

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Corey Kent with Co Wetzel, Rocky Mountain Low on Cafe Nashville, sponsored by Sony Music. I'm Jody Van Allen, so Shania Twain announcing her seventh studio album. It's Little Miss Twain. It's going to be released on July 24th, including elements that, well, she had growing up. Rock, blues, country, all the above.

0: This is Cafe Nashville.
1: 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It's Josh Ross, and this is my new song, Hate How You Look.
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0: That's Tequila, Dan, and Shay on Cafe Nashville. I am Jody Van Allen, brought to you by Broken Bow Records. Here's Dustin Lynch. It's Easy to Love on Cafe Nashville.
1: Buff

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0: weekend of Ad Life on Cafe Nashville. I'm Jody Van Allen. I was talking with Low Cash. Of course, Hometown Home, such a big, successful song for them. Let's talk about following it up with Wrong Hearts.
1: And you know what? It's hard because Hometown Home is so big right now and such a great song that it's hard to remove yourself and try to follow that up. I've watched so many artists get in their own head and be like, well, I got to take 6 months off because this song was so big. What am I going to follow it with? But you know, kudos to our team. They were like, let's just keep rolling. Let's keep moving, keep the momentum flowing. And it proved to pay off. So yeah, we're excited about Wrong Hearts.
0: Low Cash on Cafe Nashville.

0: Alexandra Kay, Straight for the Heart, sponsored by Will House Records on Cafe Nashville. I'm Jody Van Allen. All right, Jody B. So earlier in the week, I was talking about how mosquitoes are able to know where the food is by the repellent that you're spraying.
1: Right.
0: I mean, this is not a good thing.
1: This is horrifying.
0: It really is. Yeah.
1: I mean, think about it. I was reading an article in USA Today that said the world's deadliest animal could be outsmarting us.
0: Yes.
1: And I feel like they're not wrong.
0: Not wrong at all. And of course, here's the other part about that. You know, I also talked earlier in the week about how Google is trying to get permission to send out a bunch of genetically modified mosquitoes in Florida so that they stop carrying diseases. So, who knows how this is going to end?
1: That sounds even worse.
0: Right?
1: How could that possibly go wrong?
0: Exactly. I mean, there's a movie in this somewhere, you know?
1: A big old giant horror film.
0: Exactly, yeah.
1: But, oh, my goodness. Is that a real thing?
0: Starring Will Smith, I think. Morgan Wallen on Cafe.

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Billy Currington at Cafe Nashville. I'm Jody Van Ellen. Well, it looks like we're not smoking as much as we used to here in America. 9.1% of Americans now, a new all-time low, are smokers. It was 42% back in the 1960s. That's over almost half, seriously. 8% still vape. Here's Shane Proffitt, sponsored by Triple Tigers Records. Long live country on Cafe Nashville. Help a

0: Brought to you by Broken Bow Records, John Morgan. That's Kid Myself on Cafe Nashville. I'm Jody Van Allen. So whenever Riley Green has a few days off, he actually goes back to his farm down in Jacksonville, Alabama. It's expanding both in acreage and critters. He's got new critters, goats, pigs, chickens, roosters, turkeys, cows, and two horses, one named Jinx, one named Cowboy. Here's Change My Mind, Riley Green, sponsored by Nashville Harbor Entertainment on Cafe Nashville.
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1: 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It's Josh Ross, and this is my new song, Hate How You Look.
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1: Hey, what's up, guys? This is Jason Aldean, and my new album, Songs About Us, is out now. 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

0: Lady A on Cafe Nashville. I'm Jody Van Allen. Well, for years now, Brantley Gilbert's been hanging out at the doghouse.
1: I had this idea to build like a man cave slash garage. And all my guys, Monroe, my band guys, and my crew guys from Georgia and Nashville, everybody kind of came down, got together, and we built this thing. And through the years, military guys have come through and girls have come through the meet and greet line, and they always give me coins or patches, and I didn't ever know what to do with them. So we actually ended up putting all of them in like a shadow box bar.
0: I think that's an amazing idea. Here's Brantley Gilbert, Good Damn, sponsored by Wheelhouse Records on Cafe Nashville. You always

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1: Gavin Ashwine, Jody Van Allen, so Clint Black and Midland now teaming up for a special limited run of tour shows. It all kicks off October 8th in Charlotte. It's going to be fun. Stops in Indianapolis, Louisville, Lynchburg, and a whole lot more. 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

0: Get a chance to carry on Cafe Nashville. I am Jody Van Allen. Carry on even if you leave your stuff in an Uber.
1: Right, and that happens much more than we think. So Uber has recently released their Lost and Found Index.
0: Oh, goodness. So
1: I'm just going to start with where people leave things behind the most. Which city do you think that would be?
0: Nashville.
1: No, that would be New York.
0: Okay, well, there you go.
1: New York tops that list, followed by Miami, Chicago, and San Francisco.
0: Wow, okay. And here's the thing. You take an Uber when you're drunk. So there you go.
1: Well, not necessarily.
0: And I will also say the worst Uber we've ever taken had a woman's wig in the floorboard.
1: There were so many things in that car.
0: Yeah.
1: But I will say this. It was in Biloxi. It was very, very late.
0: And the guy got pulled over as he was coming in to pick us up.
1: Yeah.
0: Yeah. So that was a very strange night. But lots of cool things left behind, though.
1: Oh,
0: right?
1: Well, yeah. I mean, and also very unusual things. So normally you'll have, you know, wallets and luggage, phones, sometimes passports, jewelry, laptops. But here's the one that got me on this list.
0: Yeah.
1: Somebody left behind a meat slicer.
0: A meat slicer?
1: Like a deli meat slicer.
0: Why would they even have that?
1: That's my question. She drank.

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1: It'll be a while before this one goes from a little pup to the alpha of the pack.
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Jason Aldean with Carrie Underwood on Cafe Nashville. I am Jody Van Allen. So most Americans not interested at all in the 2026 World Cup. A new poll actually showing that 13% of U.S. adults are very interested, 16% somewhat interested, 14% not very interested, and a majority, 54% of us, don't even care. It's soccer. It's not our kind of football here in America. Here's Blake Shelton. Let him in anyway on Cafe Nashville, sponsored by Will House Records. Ain't it?

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Formerly on Cafe Nashville, I'm Jody Van Allen. So Lainey Wilson and George Strait now added to Alan Jackson's final show, the finale happening here at Nissan Stadium. And of course, all the details of that at cafenashville.com. In our news section, make sure you check it out. Luke Bryan's going to be there. He'll be performing as well. Here's Country and She Knows It on Cafe Nashville. Denim.

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1: Hey, y'all, it's Brandon Gilbert. Check out my new song, Good Damn.
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I'm Jody Van Allen. So Zach John King, the Get to Drinkin' Tour kicks off October 1st in Indianapolis. 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

on Cafe Nashville. I'm Jody Van Allen. So Clint Eastwood turned 96. He is now retired, despite the rumors that he might be making another film. Yeah, Juror Number 2 was his last film in 2024. He has done his swan song, he said. Here's John Morgan. It's Kid Myself, brought to you by Broken Bow Records on Cafe Nashville. We young.

0: She's Somebody's Daughter on Cafe Nashville. I'm Jody Fallon. All right, Jody B. So we're going to continue this Uber conversation because a lot of things get left behind in the Uber. We were talking about a man leaving a meat slicer.
1: So very then strange. I started to delve further into this list. Yeah. And we have to talk about this. I'm not sure why somebody would think it was a good idea to leave behind their ankle monitor. But that's on this list.
0: Okay.
1: Live fish and a fish tank.
0: Oh, my.
1: Just sitting there in the back seat. This one's funny. A Statue of Liberty cape.
0: A Statue of Liberty cape? Okay. Well, costume party, whatever.
1: That's funny.
0: Yeah. Not used to wearing
1: it. Here's one that got me. Dentures, but only with two teeth.
0: Okay. Wow.
1: I have many questions about these other two. A child's prosthetic eye.
0: Okay. Wow.
1: So many questions there, and perhaps even more questions about the 2 pounds of blue raspberry gushers that somebody left in an Uber one time.
0: Wow, jeez.
1: 2 pounds.
0: That's incredible. I think some of these people just make this stuff up. They really do. Riley Green, it's Changed My Mind, sponsored by Nashville Harbor Entertainment on Cafe Nashville.

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Kevin Nash wife, Jody Valens, a Georgia woman now earning the Guinness World Record for the largest collection of Wonder Woman memorabilia, totaling 1,581 items. Alicia Wiley, her collection includes comic books, Funko Pop figurines, action figures, and a whole bunch of stuff. Seriously, that's huge. Here's Kelsey Hart, fireworks on Cafe Nash.

0: That's Hardy on Cafe Nashville with his Pop Goes the Weasel team. Eric Church, Morgan Wallen, and Tim McGraw. That's MacArthur. Brought to you by Big Loud Records. I'm Jody Van Ellen. I was talking with George Burge. Now, if you hadn't gotten the advice from Clay Walker that you did to post on TikTok, what do you think would have happened?
1: I think that everything happens for a reason, and I feel really confident whether it's highs or lows. I try to kind of take them in stride because I do think God's got a greater plan for all of us, and you kind of just got to trust whether you know it's happening in the right way or not at the time. But I do think about if Clay Walker hadn't told me to post, you know, a dumb song on TikTok and it hadn't gone viral, I probably wouldn't have had the opportunity to sign a record deal or put these songs out or have number one songs, and I might be back in Texas selling insurance right now.
0: George Burge with Luke Bryan, Ride, Ride, Ride on Cafe Nashville. I threw it.

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Well, I'm Jody Fallon. Well, of course, here at CMA Fest every year, the artist closet sale goes on. 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

Kevin Ashline, Jody Van Allen, Kane Brown now sharing with us his real-life diet, and of course, he built an exercise barn at his house. Most of us maybe have a gym in one room. Yeah, no, this guy has a full barn. You see the details at Cafe Nashville, his artist profile page. It's Kane Brown, it's Woman.

0: I'm Jody Van Ellen. All right, Jody B with a prediction for us.
1: No, not my prediction. Not at all.
0: Not yours, no.
1: Not mine. So this comes to us from Fortune Magazine, and the headline said, "The smartphone's days are numbered."
0: What?
1: Yeah.
0: I don't think so.
1: So I read through the article, and it says within the next 10 years, they're thinking that our phones will no longer be our primary personal device. I don't see how that's possible right now because we carry them everywhere.
0: Okay, but you know what? I could see where it would be possible, but it would have to be something that we have on our person at all times.
1: Right.
0: Or and an implant or something.
1: Outside of our watch and our phone.
0: Yeah.
1: What are we going to do? A lot of people think the AI glasses, but I still don't see how that's going to be.
0: No.
1: Yeah, I don't.
0: I mean, who knows? Maybe, but you know, again, we can't predict the future like that. And our phones are our lives,
1: right?
0: And they have been for years.
1: It's our wallet. It is our ID.
0: Yeah.
1: In some states, it is our book. It is our television. It is our movie theater. It is our bank.
0: Even before the iPhones came out, you had the Droids and all that kind of stuff in early 2000s.
1: Mm-hmm.
0: I think the Blackberries, you know. There was a whole lot there before the iPhones, and I mean, I just don't think we're going to walk away so easily.
1: I don't either. And so I think 10 years is a very short window. It's hard.

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Lady A on Cafe Nashville. I'm Jody Van Allen. So the two leagues of Major League Baseball in a state of imbalance right now. The American League having just four teams with a winning record. National League has 11 teams with a winning record. It's the biggest imbalance since 1997, but that's baseball. There are reasons on the field and off the field, right? It just happens that way. I'm sure it'll balance itself out. Here's Luke Bryan. Love you, miss you, mean it. On Cafe Nashville. We were small.

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1: Kevin Nashville, so Zach Top, Gavin Adcock, Park McCollum, Jordan Davis, Hardy, and a whole bunch of others, including Riley Green, all participated in the Rockin' Jock Celebrity Softball Game. That was on June 1st. They raised $701,460 for the Folds of Honor of Tennessee. What a wonderful thing. Here's Riley Green. It's Changed My Mind on Cafe Nashville, sponsored by Nashville Harbor Entertainment. You should.

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1: Hey, it's Alexandra Kay. 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
1: What's up? It's Josh Ross, and this is my new song, Hate How You Look.
2: You look so good, and damn, that's why it feels so wrong. Girl, I hate how you look, moving on.
1: Hate How You Look is a song that reminds me of sometimes when you go through a breakup. 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

0: That's Honey Bee on Cafe Nashville. Jody Van Ellen talking with Ella Langley about the sonic inspiration for her new album, Dandelion.
1: Yeah, so I was listening to a lot of like 70s, 80s country, even some late 60s. Ronnie Millsap was a big inspiration for this record. A lot of that, you know, groovy, fun. It's definitely a summer record. We picked our timing well. And yeah, windows down. I don't know. It's more confident than I've ever put myself in a record.
0: Word for the Wind, Ella Langley on Cafe Nashville.
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of seeing so many big concerts get announced for New England, but you can only afford one or two shows? Thanks to The Wolf, you're not going to just one show, not even two or three. Get ready to crack open our summer six-pack, and it's exactly like it sounds.

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11: From the MB Tractor Weather Center, here's Maine's total weather from Channel 8.
12: Partly sunny skies today, lower 80s along the coast, but mid to upper 80s well inland. Scattered clouds this evening, then increasing clouds overnight, mid-50s by morning. Mostly cloudy skies on Saturday. Showers and storms hold off till late in the day, upper 70s. More clouds and more scattered showers here on Sunday with highs near 80. For Monday and beyond, lots of bright sunshine through most of next week. From Channel 8, I'm Chief Meteorologist Roger Griswold, bringing you Maine's total weather.
11: 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Your Venmo showing zero? And your purser wallet being empty? The Wolf is adding six digits to

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0: Do you know what today is?
1: 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It is National Donut Day.
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3: 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I got donuts.
0: I love donuts.
4: Donuts.
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0: Donuts!
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10: Showtime! You hear that? That's my bag with my donut in it. And you have one too.
11: Yeah, I forgot that it was National Donut Day and Daddy needed a cold brew today. So I walk in and I see all these National Donut Day signs. It's like jackpot, baby.
10: So you definitely hit it on the right day.
11: Yeah.
10: It is National Donut Day, and Jad and I both made our stops to Dunkin' this morning. And yes, with the purchase of a drink, you get a free donut today. I went with strawberry frosted with sprinkles. And you?
11: Okay, Homer Simpson. French cruller all day, baby.
10: Ooh, all right. Good stuff. So get at it. Do it. And we need a little sugar this morning. We had a little bit of a late night. You later than me.
11: This 24 hours, there's all the days going on. National Donut Day. Last night was National 12 OC Returns to Eric Church Day night.
10: Yeah. We had a great time last night. Thank you to everyone who was so nice and who, you know, we chatted with last night. A full house at Eric's church last night for the return of 12 OC. It's been a minute since they performed
11: great
10: at Eric's church, and it was so good to have them back. And, you know, last night was a show that sold out very quickly because 12 OC fans.
11: Couple of days. I was talking to Kenny, the owner. He said it took a couple of days.
10: And what's great about that is proceeds going to Special Olympics, and they're kicking off their summer games today, I think this weekend. So on top of that, Henry Lowry opened. Henry celebrated his 21st birthday.
11: And everybody else helped him celebrate very generously. It was great.
10: Oh, my goodness. If any of you remember what it was like celebrating your 21st birthday, you know what that we might be talking about. But they were all great last night. And we couldn't have asked for a more perfect weather night.
11: Yeah, the vibe.
10: Live music.
11: The vibe last night was just so fun. I think we were all, I think some of Henry's family were by us, but by 12 OC's family and friends too. It was it was so fun. It was worth the fact that I feel like dog poo this morning.
10: It's tough when you wake up as early as we do and, you know, you go to nights like this, which are fantastic in the moment.
11: So worth it.
10: But then the next morning, you kind of feel it. So, your iced coffee is bigger than mine.
11: It's a cold brew. It's also, by the way, the third thing that we need to get to, and you're going to hear it a ton over the next few days. It's National Taylor Swift is Back in Country Day.
10: Yeah, this is wild because she needed a little help with her career. And she, of course, is attaching herself to one of the biggest, highly anticipated movies of the summer, Toy Story 5. And we're excited to be able to premiere her new song.
11: Yeah, it's called I Knew It, I Knew You. And you're going to hear the Wolfwide premiere all day today and all day tomorrow and all day Sunday. And we're going to get cute with it since Taylor's obsessed with 13. I'm a big fan. 13's been my go-to number since I was a kid. So 13 passed pretty much every hour starting around 6:13 and going all the way until Sunday night. You're going to know that song very well.
10: Yeah, baby. And I did that for another reason because, you know, country music right now celebrating a lot of big things. We'll get to it all. And we're also going to hook you up with summer fun and tickets to all the things. All the things. See, our country music fest, Country Nights and VIP
11: Lights. We're putting on a country music fest?
10: I know. Our Country Nights and VIP Lights tour stop. Hardy, you'll be getting qualified with a couple of tap-appin' opportunities coming up.
11: You're also going to win Darius tickets this morning. You're going to get in on the Wolf Summer Six Pack, and we're going to get you paid with the Wolf's Cash Grab keywords. Good morning.
10: Woo!
11: Let's go.
10: Yes.
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1: Partly sunny skies today, lower 80s along the coast, but mid to upper 80s well inland. Scattered clouds this evening, then increasing clouds overnight, mid-50s by morning. Mostly cloudy skies on Saturday. Showers and storms hold off till late in the day, upper 70s. More clouds and more scattered showers here on Sunday with highs near 80. For Monday and beyond, lots of bright sunshine through most of next week. From Channel 8, I'm Chief Meteorologist Roger Griswold, bringing you Maine's total weather.
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2: We back, baby. Three big words that had a crowd in chaos last night.
3: The good kind, organized chaos.
2: Yes, we'll get to it coming up right now. Bailey Zimmerman, Chevy Silverado on the Wolf.

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1: 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CMA Fest in Nashville, Tennessee, underway. And last night at Nissan Stadium, this happened.
2: Connor, coming to us from Ormond Beach, Florida, he is Brian Kelly! And in this corner, from Monroe, Georgia, ladies and gentlemen, Tyler!
3: Wait a minute.
2: They are FGL!
3: We back, baby!
1: UFC announcer Bruce Buffer with that big intro last night before the two guys came out and Tyler addressing the crowd with, I've got three things to say. First of all, God is good. Second, life is short. And most importantly, yo boys, we back, baby. They performed Round Here and Cruise last night. The crowd went wild.
3: Yeah.
1: And we now await what's next after that.
3: My friend Allie's down there right now. She messaged me, not last night, but the night before. And she's like, oh, my God, rumor has it, like, on this stage I'm at right now. I don't know which bar she was at on Broadway. Yeah. FTL's going to reunite. And I'm like, nah, they're going to go bigger than that for a reunion.
1: There were, I think, people in the area yesterday that were recording and had videos outside Nissan. They're like, it sounds like they're rehearsing. I think something's going on.
3: Yeah, there was video I found a sound check.
1: Yeah.
3: And it's just, we back, baby!
1: Yeah.
3: I'm like, that can only mean one
1: thing. So if you're a Florida Georgia Line fan, life is good for you.
3: You're
1: right
3: healed
1: now.
3: Today.
1: Some other things going on in the world of Nashville. Shania Twain has a new film coming out. It will be the biopic, cool. The life and career of Shania. It's currently in development. Shania will be producing the film, so it's going to be an authorized type of storyline. And, she had to overcome a lot, lived in severe poverty in her native Canada. She played bars at 8 years old. So it's going to be an interesting story. Her life story definitely will be one to watch. And we'll find out more details because we don't know who's playing Shania yet on that. And Luke Bryan has pushed back against criticism of his new song, Fish Hunt Golf Drink.
4: I mean, we've had some negativity out there, some trolls saying that I AI'd it, which is completely false. That song is designed for one thing, to have fun and to tell the world what I love to do and what I strive to do. When I get days off, I want to hunt, fish, golf, and drink, and I might try to do them all in the same day.
3: Nice. As you should, sir.
1: You know, goals, right? By the way, he's announced his 12th annual Crash My Playa, which will take place January 13th through the 16th. Thomas Rhett, Hardy, Gavin Adcock, Brothers Osborne. Who knows? Maybe FGL will join him.
3: Yes.
1: We'll see. That's your Dirt on the Wolf.
3: Brand new from Jacob Hackworth. He opened in February in Boston for Tucker Wetmore. Everybody loved him. He's the nicest dude, super chill. It's called What Took You So Long? It's on the Wolf. Good morning. You told

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1: All right, it is Friday, and we have got this amazing prize we're going to hook you up with over the next couple weeks, actually.
2: So it's a pair of tickets into the Great State of Maine Air Show, which is happening July 11th and 12th at Brunswick Executive Airport. 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It's all thanks to the ticket giveaway with help from our friends at the Social Goose in Brunswick. Incredible brunch, by the way. Just throwing that out there. It's also your late night spot for live music and dancing every Friday and Saturday.
1: All right. You want to go to that Great State of Maine Air Show? Give this a go. The question this morning, over 38% of people consider this classification of person to be cringe. What is it? Over 38% of people consider this classification of person to be cringe. What do you think it is?
2: Just tossed a hint up for you, like always. It's on our Instagram and Facebook stories. So go there, get informed by the hint, and then call in to win. Round one answers now, 866-900-WOLF.
1: Over 38% of people consider this classification of person to be cringe. What do you think it is?

0: that comes with its own accent. 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
1: All right, our winner today gets a couple tickets to the Great State of Maine Air Show, Brunswick Executive Airport. It's happening July 11th and 12th. Thanks to our friends by The Social Goose. Not by, but The Social Goose.
2: I was like, by, no, it is The Social Goose,
1: the
2: not
1: people
2: the people
1: who
2: buy
1: right
2: them.
1: By it, yeah.
2: Question this morning, over 38% of people consider this classification of person to be cringe. What is it? We get started with a hint on our Instagram and Facebook story.
1: Yep, but you got to call if you want to win. Let's go to the phones, 866-900-WOLF.
2: Good morning, The Wolf. You got a guess?
3: Hi, how about The Woke?
1: The Woke? Awoke people?
3: Yeah.
1: No, that is...
2: My favorite part is that you said The Woke.
1: Yeah.
2: That also sounds like it should be some, like, thriller movie.
3: Yeah.
1: No, that is not it, Don.
2: Sorry, bud.
3: Neon green hair didn't count.
1: Oh, no.
2: No,
1: it doesn't.
2: That's punk, not woke. Have a good
1: Thanks.
2: One, man.
3: Yeah.
2: Hi, The Wolf.
4: Guy, is it Tryhards?
1: Tryhards.
2: Okay, that's fair.
1: Yeah. No, that is not it.
2: Sorry,
1: Thanks.
2: Man. Thanks.
4: Thank you.
1: You're welcome. We're going to go back to you for round two answers now on this question. Over 38% of people consider this classification of person to be cringe. What do you think it is?
2: Let's get you a hint, and that hint is grown. Your hint is grown.
1: Okay, back to you. Over 38% of people consider this classification of person to be cringe. What do you think it is?
2: Your hint is grown as in, like, developed human, not as in, like, grown, just for clarification. We'll take your round two answers now at 866-900-WOLF while you get the Wolf-wide premiere of Taylor Swift's return to country music off the Toy Story 5 soundtrack. This is called I Knew It, I Knew You. It's on The Wolf.

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1: All right, here we are into round two of the Wicked Hard Question. Great State of Maine Air Show tickets for our winner, July 11th and 12th, Brunswick Executive Airport. Thanks to our friends at Social Goose in Brunswick.
2: Yeah, before we get into the question, by the way, if you just missed part of that Taylor Swift Return to Country song, I knew it, I knew you, you're going to hear it as close to 13 minutes past the hour as we can pretty much through the weekend. So you'll hear it, don't worry. Question this morning, over 38% of people consider this classification of person to be cringe. What is it? We tossed a hint your way and we said grown, like as in developed, not like,
1: Yeah, G-R-O-W-N. All right, let's go back to the phones now, 866-900-WOLF.
2: Good morning, The Wolf. You got a guess?
3: Good morning, Chad and Michelle. How
1: are
3: you guys doing
2: Hey,
3: today?
2: Good morning. Good. Great, thanks. How are you?
3: Pretty good. Would the classification be young adult?
1: Young adults, not exactly what we're looking for.
2: Yeah.
1: You're part of the answer.
2: Yeah, you're on the right track, sort of, but not really near it yet.
1: Yeah.
2: Sorry,
1: thanks.
2: Man. Thank you.
1: Hi, The Wolf.
4: How do you guys have an answer for the question?
2: We don't. Yeah. What do you think?
4: Is it a Disney adult?
1: A Disney adult is exactly what the answer is.
2: That's completely correct, man. Congratulations. What's your name? Where are you calling from?
4: Lucas from Cumberland.
1: Lucas, well done. Are you do you consider yourself a Disney adult?
4: I am not.
2: Do you judge adults that love Disney?
4: No, not really.
1: Yeah.
2: Awesome.
1: I think Disney World is a happy place.
2: Yeah. Who wouldn't want to relive their youth?
1: Well done, Lucas. You got a couple tickets to the Great State of Maine Air Show.
4: Perfect. Thank you.
1: You know, it is a happy place, and I'm not going to lie. First time I went, I was an adult. My husband and I went as adults, never been before, had a fantastic time. When I saw Mickey Mouse for the first time, it was like I was seeing George Clooney. It was like I got, I was nerved up. I was, like, excited, like I was seeing a movie star or something.
2: Mickey Mouse and George Clooney in the same breath. All right, that's fair.
1: I mean, just like I was starstruck, if that's the right word.
2: You know,
1: like I wanted to get my picture with him just like, you know, everyone else. Yeah, so go for it. I think cringe is a big word for that, but
2: whatever. Well, I mean, you know, everybody's got their opinion. There's some people that overdo it. My college roommate and his wife, they go, I think, every year, maybe a couple of times a year. They love Disney. No judgment. Listen, if I had enough money to go to Disney on the reg, I would too.
1: No kidding.
2: Why not? It's fun. You don't have to think about real life for like however long you're down there.
1: That's the point. Good stuff. All right. Well, congratulations to Lucas. We're going to have more Great State of Maine Air Show tickets next week for you.
2: And the week after, and the week after, and the week after.
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0: Starting the evening, start with Cocked Up Bram Hall. 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
7: Partly sunny skies today, lower 80s along the coast, but mid to upper 80s well inland. Scattered clouds this evening, then increasing clouds overnight, mid-50s by morning. Mostly cloudy skies on Saturday. Showers and storms hold off till late in the day, upper 70s. More clouds and more scattered showers here on Sunday with highs near 80. For Monday and beyond, lots of bright sunshine through most of next week. From Channel 8, I'm Chief Meteorologist Roger Griswold, bringing you Maine's total weather.
8: 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Seriously, rain on the weekend? It's 57 right now in Lewiston, Auburn, 64 Portland, 57 here in Westbrook.
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8: Hey, you want to go see Hardy at Xfinity Center in Mansfield? 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
8: 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You're going to be tapping that app here coming up in the next couple of songs.
9: Yeah, like the next 10 minutes, Chris Jansen, me, and a beer. 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
10: Prettiest girl I'd ever seen. 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
1: Wow, I thought I heard another horn in there. Everyone out of our way. We're headed to Mansfield, Mass. Xfinity Center. Hardy will take the stage. Muscadine Bloodline, special guest opener. It's going to be a great show. You and a guest will go. You will get to spend the night thanks to our friends at Big Loud Records. Who wants in?
2: Yeah, the show is Friday, June 26th. 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We're going to let you know, hey, you're in the running.
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0: Now, Wolf Traffic
1: On the main turnpike, Biddeford through Saco, north and southbound shoulder closure happens for bridge work, guardrail, and slope work. New Gloucester through Auburn, north and southbound lane closure happens for drainage work. And in Litchfield, north and southbound right lane closure happens to set up a temporary barrier and culvert repair. 295 is running on time. If you see any issues, please let us know. That's your traffic report.
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10: 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I'll talk to you later this morning around 10. But right now, let's get back to the Wolf Wake Up Crew on 99.9 The Wolf.

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1: Hello?
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2: Good morning, this is Michelle.
3: And it's Jad with the Wolf Wake Up Crew on 99.9 The Wolf. How's it going?
1: It's going.
2: Happy Excellent. Friday. What are you up to today?
1: I'm taking the last bus right now to Portland.
2: Okay.
3: Oh, nice.
2: All right. Well, hey, while you're busy this morning, we saw you tap the app.
1: Sure did.
3: All right, well, I'll tell you what. We'll do anything for the Salinas because you just became a finalist for our Country Nights and VIP Lights Tour to see you Hardy Friday, June 26th, down in Mansfield.
1: Yeah.
2: I know, right?
3: I love it.
2: We're going to be qualifying people for another couple of weeks, and we're going to pick our winner on June 19th. We may be calling you back, Selena, with bigger news.
1: Oh, please do. Please do.
3: Shout to anyone in Wolf Country that understood that Selena reference, by the way.
2: I did see the movie. I didn't remember that line, but well done to Selena, who I'm imagining she said she was on the bus headed to Portland, and I'm just picturing the people around her in the morning while she's like, whoop, whoop. Look, wondering what she's excited about. So, well
3: she's
2: done.
3: Riding the bus to Portland.
2: Well done, my friend, Selena. We are going to give you a chance to qualify like Selena just did coming up after 8.
3: Top three things on the way next. There's a George Washington Porter in the Sam Adams Brewer Patriot collection we told you about this week, right? Now one company is saying, hold our porter. We're dropping George Washington's actual beer recipe.
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14: From the MB Tractor Weather Center, here's Maine's total weather from Channel 8.
15: Partly sunny skies today, lower 80s along the coast, but mid to upper 80s well inland. Scattered clouds this evening, then increasing clouds overnight, mid 50s by morning. Mostly cloudy skies on Saturday. Showers and storms hold off till late in the day, upper 70s. More clouds and more scattered showers here on Sunday with highs near 80. For Monday and beyond, lots of bright sunshine through most of next week. From Channel 8, I'm Chief Meteorologist Roger Griswold, bringing you Maine's total weather.
2: 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Biddeford, Saco, 62 here in Westbrook. 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Opening ceremonies for Maine's Summer Special Olympics Games kick off in Orono today. More than 2,200 athletes and coaches from across the state will be participating in events throughout the weekend.
3: Go get them, friends. Have fun.
2: Wishing you the best. It's going to be a fun weekend. Have a great time. Red Sox starting pitcher Brian Bayo not having a good time. He's been optioned to AAA Worcester last night after being charged with 8 earned runs, 6 of them in the first inning. In the 8-2 loss to the Orioles at Fenway yesterday, he was 1-6 this season, 10.35 ERA, and the Sox had reached the point of no return with him.
3: I should take batting practice off him.
2: Wow, that's crazy. Meanwhile, Yankee slugger Aaron Judge has been diagnosed with a stress fracture in the first rib on his right side, expected to be sidelined for at least 4 to 6 weeks. So,
3: am I supposed to be sad about that? It's the Yankees.
2: Yeah, I know. I'm not a Yankees fan by any means, but still, that stinks when you have a stress fracture like that. So, and they are taking on the Red Sox. I mean, the Yankees this weekend, aren't they? Yeah, today kicks off. Just letting you know. New York Library is celebrating America's 250th birthday by bringing a piece of American history back to life. They are recreating a 269-year-old beer recipe that was written by George Washington himself.
3: Okay.
2: It's a low-alcohol brew that was originally made for troops when water, drinking water, was not safe, and it wasn't always available. So that was how they would keep themselves hydrated. And the Talea Beer Company has created two beer options. Washington's beer, it's made with the original recipe with a strong molasses flavor. And then Liberty Lager, which is a modernized version of contemporary taste. I think it's only going to be brewed in some restaurants in New York City right now. But, you know, maybe you can Google that recipe online and try it. Jad, sorry, there's no cherry in either of those recipes from what I understand.
3: Idiots.
2: Well, it's George's recipe. I don't think he was thinking, you know, later on in life, I'm going to be known for chopping down a cherry tree. I should probably put some cherry in my beer. I don't know. No,
3: I don't have a one-liner.
2: Okay,
3: I couldn't care enough.
2: You don't want to work hard enough to make your own beer? Just go buy some good stuff.
3: No, yeah. I would. I want to try someday my own beer, making my own wine, maybe my own whiskey.
2: Okay, wow, lots of goals there. That's your top three things.
3: I like drinks.
2: That's okay. I do too.
3: Your first chance at some weekly winnings, the $1,000 grand prize, and most importantly, paying for that not paying, playing for that $100,000 cash grab up in the next 6 minutes on The Wolf.

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3: We just call it country.
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2: It is frog.
1: Okay, frog is your first keyword. 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
2: frog. We have a smorgasbord of stuff going on in the next 10 minutes. It's Michelle and Chad, Wolf Wake Up Crew on 99.9 The Wolf. Thanks for hanging out. In the next 10 minutes, well, not necessarily the next 10 minutes, but at some point before 8 o'clock, you're going to hear the cue to text for the Wolf Summer Six Pack. Mm-hmm. We also have the Wolf-wide premiere of Taylor Swift's Return to Country with that song off the Toy Story 5 soundtrack, I Knew It, I Knew You, and we also have Prowler's Good Vibes.
1: We do, and Miranda Lambert's teaming up with a big chain that happens to be one of Jad's absolute go-tos, all to help shelter animals ahead of hurricane season. We'll get to the story coming up after Kane Brown on The Wolf.

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0: It's time for Prowler's Good Vibes.
1: Miranda Lambert, we know she has done a lot of great good with her Mutt Nation Foundation. That's correct. She has teamed up with Tractor Supply once again, and they are helping to raise money for a disaster fund for animal shelters ahead of the upcoming hurricane season.
2: Oh, that's smart.
1: So wanting to be ready in advance instead of like, oh my God. And it's great that so many people do come together, you know, unfortunately when devastation takes place, but to be prepared for it in advance is also important too. This weekend through Sunday, you're being encouraged when you go to a Tractor Supply company to round up at the checkout. And those proceeds are going to go to this this foundation. Mutt Nation Foundation, through the years, she's helped raise millions of dollars.
2: I love it.
1: To help these, you know, these animals that are displaced. And she works with shelters across the country. She's worked with shelters here in Maine. And again, all you need to do is, you know, it's as easy as rounding up.
2: I kind of feel like I was actually at a Tractor Supply. I love that store, but I was at a Tractor Supply last weekend and I rounded up for, I just needed a raincoat. And I'm pretty sure they've been doing it since last weekend. So,
1: yeah. So anytime you've been doing that, know that it's going to a good cause. Yeah. It's, you know, it helps provide critical emergency funding for animal shelters as we get ready for. Even though they say this hurricane season, I've been reading, is
2: gonna be light.
1: Expected to be not as intense as other years. I mean, that's a good thing. No one's wishing for that.
2: Still, though, you can't predict the weather.
1: Exactly. So that's your Prowler's Good Vibes for today. If you've got some good going on in your community and you're raising money for an organization, reach out to us. Could be a future Prowler's Good Vibes.
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11: Partly sunny skies today, lower 80s along the coast, but mid to upper 80s well inland. Scattered clouds this evening, then increasing clouds overnight, mid 50s by morning. Mostly cloudy skies on Saturday. Showers and storms hold off till late in the day, upper 70s. More clouds and more scattered showers here on Sunday with highs near 80. For Monday and beyond, lots of bright sunshine through most of next week. From Channel 8, I'm Chief Meteorologist Roger Griswold, bringing you Maine's total weather.
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13: Sometime before 8, you're going to hear the cue to text to get in for the Wolf's Summer Six Pack. 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
14: Well, it was down some street we couldn't even pronounce. We were stuck in the middle, loving every ounce. Tequila was cheap, but the flow we were feeling was real. Neither one of us looking for three little words, unless those three words were do not disturb. Checkout was supposed to be noon, but we slept until 3:00.

The Wolf Summer Six Pack. Sending you to six big shows throughout Wolf Country this summer. 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

0: Stephen Wilson Jr. with Gary. That song, the way it just rocks, it's like such a calm but yet rocking song. I don't know. There's something about his performance, the way he delivers a song.
1: Did you hear what he did yesterday at CMA Fest?
0: No.
1: Went into the crowd with his guitar and just started playing in the crowd.
0: Really?
1: Which was, yeah, like massive swarms of people around him, and he's just doing his thing, living his best life. He seems like the most down-to-earth, chill, humble guy.
0: Yeah. And he is, I think, part of the closing. He's like one of the last performers. I think Luke Bryan closes out the whole CMA Fest on Sunday night. But Stephen Wilson is, I think, a part of that, like towards the wrap-up of it. So I wonder if he'll make the cut for CMA Fest when they air it on ABC.
1: I'm sure. Like, yeah. Everybody loves him. He's selling out. He sold out House of Blues in Boston within the last few months. So
0: crazy.
1: Everybody loves him.
0: It's Michelle and Chad Wolf. Wake up crew. Country 99.9. The Wolf. And lots of things going on right now. I know a ton of you texted in.
1: Big shout to Karen Reed. Not that one. From Lisbon Falls, who is in the running to get hooked up with the Wolf's Summer Six Pack. Six big shows this summer. A pair of tickets to all of them, including Jason Aldean and Jelly Roll and Hardy and Ella Langley and Chris Stapleton, Zach Brown Band. We have another shot for you between 9 and 10 o'clock.
0: And speaking of great summer shows, Luke Bryan kicked off Bank NH Pavilion's season last weekend. Coming up next Saturday, the 13th, Darius Rucker takes the stage. George Burge opens for him. We've got a pair of tickets we're giving away right now, and we need two of you in Wolf Country to play Wolf Up with us.
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13: Now, Wolf Traffic.
14: On the Maine Turnpike, Biddeford through Saco, north and southbound shoulder closure happens for bridge work, guardrail, and slope work. New Gloucester through Auburn, north and southbound lane closure happens for drainage work. And in Litchfield, north and southbound right lane closure happens to set up a temporary barrier and culvert repair. 295 is running on time. If you see any issues, please let us know. That's your traffic report.
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0: Jason Aldean, Big Green Tractor. It's 99.9 The Wolf, Michelle and Jad, Wolf Wake Up Crew, with a couple of members of the Wolfpack on hold, trying to see Darius Rucker in Guilford next Saturday.
1: We have Samantha in Lisbon and Julie in Greenwood playing Wolf Up this morning for those Darius Rucker tickets. Say hi, ladies.
2: Good morning.
3: Hello.
1: All right, so you're going to play a 30-second round of Wolf Up with either Jad or me, Michelle. We'll describe words to you. You correctly identify as many as you can in your 30 seconds. One pass per round if it's needed. Whoever has the most words at the end of the game goes to the show. Now, Samantha, you got in first. Who do you want to play with?
2: I will play with you, Michelle.
1: All right, Samantha, you and I go in round one. Julie, you are going to wait and go with Jad in round two, okay?
3: Perfect.
1: All right. I think I am ready.
0: All right, Samantha and Michelle, going in 3, 2, 1, go.
1: Okay, when you have a ball and it goes up and down, that's called what?
2: Bouncing?
1: Yes. Okay, this is a giant, like a high school might, at a high school football
2: stadium?
1: Celebration, have a big flame. It's called a big...
2: pass.
1: Okay.
2: Pass.
1: This is what you put in your turkey on Thanksgiving.
2: Stuffing?
1: Yes. Okay. I just did what?
2: Laugh.
1: Yes. Okay. This is a fire if it
0: time.
1: Touches you. Oh my God.
0: That was such an evil laugh.
1: Bonfire. I was trying to go with bonfire for the second word that we just couldn't get to for some reason. What did we get?
0: You guys got three.
1: Three. Okay. All right, Julie, you need to get 3 to tie and 4 to win. Okay.
3: All right.
1: Let's go in 3, 2, 1, go.
0: If you're a good dancer, you probably have a lot of...
3: talent?
0: No, the R in blank and blues. R&B, blank and blues.
3: Rhythm.
0: Yes.
3: Rhythm.
0: This is the Netflix series with Demogorgons and Eleven, the Upside Down.
3: Pass.
0: Okay. The most boring ice cream flavor. If somebody's boring, they're very...
3: Vanilla.
0: Yes. You might drink out of these. They're little glass with lids, metal
1: time.
0: Lids. We skipped Stranger Things, and the last one was Mason Jar.
1: Mason Jar. Oh, that's a tough one. Jeez. Julie, you got 2, so not enough today for the win. Come back and join us soon.
3: Absolutely.
1: All right. Thanks, Julie.
0: Thanks, Julie. Have a good one.
1: Oh, my goodness, Samantha. I wasn't sure if 3 was going to do it, but you did it today.
2: You should have seen my face. I'm like crumbling to my plate. Don't get that one. I know what it is, but don't get it.
0: All right. Well, I'll tell you what. She didn't get it, and that means you got them. You got 2 tickets to see Darius Rucker next Saturday in Guilford Bank NH Pavilion.
2: Yes. She's going to be so happy.
1: Congratulations to Samantha. Off to see Darius Rucker. We're going to have more tickets for him next week, right? We won't. But next week, we've got more.
0: Yeah, we'll just rip the cover off. Next week, we're going to have Jelly Roll tickets for a show in Bangor.
1: Okay.
0: Amy will have Darius tickets. And then Jelly Roll's Guilford show, Broadway's going to hook you up.
1: We got tickets to all the things.
0: You know it.
1: So get ready for more Wolf Up again next week.
0: We got your top 3 things on the way next, though. Amazon Prime Day is coming up soon. And to gear up for it, they're doing something huge that we're probably all going to digitally brawl over.
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10: From the MB Tractor Weather Center, here's Maine's total weather from Channel 8.
11: Partly sunny skies today, lower 80s along the coast, but mid to upper 80s well inland. Scattered clouds this evening, then increasing clouds overnight, mid 50s by morning. Mostly cloudy skies on Saturday. Showers and storms hold off till late in the day, upper 70s. More clouds and more scattered showers here on Sunday with highs near 80. For Monday and beyond, lots of bright sunshine through most of next week. From Channel 8, I'm Chief Meteorologist Roger Griswold, bringing you Maine's total weather.
1: Ain't that always the way?
0: I was going to say, until next weekend when it sucks again.
1: 63 in Bath Brunswick, 67 Biddeford Saco, and 67 here in Biddeford Saco. Westbrook.
0: You good, bub?
1: I am.
0: Okay.
1: This is what's trending in the Wolf News feed.
0: Here it's, in Biddeford Saco.
1: Stop.
0: I love you. I'm sorry.
1: 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Here are the top three things. Portland has been named the most walkable city in the country, according to Eating Well's list of the best wellness towns in America. The ranking highlights Portland's compact downtown, historic Old Port, cobblestone streets, working waterfront, and easy access to trails and outdoor recreation. I have to make a comment, though. The fact that they say most walkable city and they bring up cobblestone streets, I got to tell you, those cobblestone streets are the hardest to walk on. And I don't care if you've had a drink or you haven't had a drink, depending on what you're wearing on your feet. I have almost turned my ankle numerous times.
0: I was going to say, clearly they made that study before happy hour.
1: Oh, my goodness. But I do love walking in the Old Port. I will say that. Portland is soon going to have another semi-pro women's soccer team.
0: Saw that.
1: Hearts of Pine announced the club has secured the rights to a new franchise with the USL Women's League. The new women's soccer club plans to play 6 home matches at Fitzpatrick Stadium beginning next May. One thing the team still needs to decide is a name. Meanwhile, season tickets will go on sale next Thursday, June 11th.
0: Let's sell the ladies out at Fitzy, just like we sold the Hearts of Pine out super quick the last two seasons. Come
1: go
0: on.
1: Go, ladies. Go, ladies. And Amazon is has like perked my attention. I'll tell you this. They're offering customers a tempting prize, a chance to win free groceries for a year.
0: I'm in.
1: Which would be in the form of a $10,000 gift card. So now through June 22nd, if you are an Amazon account holder, you can enter by spending at least $15 on Amazon grocery, opting in for text or clicking a button on the promotion page each day with 100 winners set to be notified by email. And listen, with the price of everything going up, grocery store prices are insane right now. The thought of a $10,000 gift card for free groceries?
0: I was going to say, I love the fact that it's in gift card form because, I mean, single dude me, I just did the math and I would have plenty left over.
1: Yeah.
0: Well, I'd pay something off.
1: Yeah. Yeah. So I'm sure it's an Amazon gift card, though. Yeah. I don't think it's, you mean?
0: I don't care what form it is.
1: Oh.
0: I mean, like.
1: Yeah.
0: It's a gift card. So if you don't spend the whole 10 grand throughout the year on groceries, you can spend it on whatever you want,
1: even if
0: it's just Amazon.
1: Yeah. So get in on it through June 22nd. That's your top three things.
0: And listen, a $10,000 gift card sounds cool. How about $100,000 in your bank account? You still have just over an hour left to enter the word frog, F-R-O-G. Enter that word onto our website, 999thewolf.com. You can also enter it in the Wolf app. You have until 9 o'clock to enter the word frog to get in to our $100,000 cash grab. Good luck. It's Ella and Morgan.

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0: Ella Langley, her biggest hit to date, that is Choosing Texas. It's Country 99.9 The Wolf with Michelle and Jad. Happy Friday.
1: Jody Messina has something to say about Ella Langley. We're going to be on the line with her in the next 10 minutes on 99.9 The Wolf. You know, Broadway's been hooking you up with tickets for her show next Saturday at Bull in the Pines in Sydney. She's going to talk about that. What did she have to say about Ella? Stay tuned to find out in the next 10. Dirk Bentley, he posted a picture hanging out parking lot party with Luke Combs on his Instagram.

0: know what I was feeling.
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2: Hi, it's Taylor.
1: Here, I Knew It, I Knew You. From Toy Story 5 at 13 past the hour on The Wolf.

0: Hi, the wolf.
1: Hi, the wolf. This is Jody Messina.
2: Hey, Jody Messina.
0: I'm so excited to talk
1: to
0: you.
1: How are you feeling? Oh, thank you. I'm excited to talk to you.
0: Welcome home to New England, almost. It's going to be that time soon.
1: Oh, it is. Before you know it, golly.
0: Jody, we are super excited for you that you got a brand new album out. It's been a long time since you put new music out. The album called Bridges. Tell us about it.
1: Well, it's a lot of fun. There's something on there for everybody. We're going to be sharing songs from it in our show, and you can get a copy of it.
2: That's so incredible. What's it like? I mean, you're considered a 90s country icon. I mean, alongside names like Reba and Shania, what's it like to not only hold that icon status, but also come back around? I can't believe the 90s were 30 years ago, but drop a brand new album.
1: Well, we'll see. No, it's surprising. You know, you come out to the show, you think you're a new artist. You know what I mean? Because there's 8-year-olds out there. It's just so funny because people are like, oh, well, the demographic. And I'm like, you don't know the demographic unless you're sitting on the stage. Because we've got 8-year-olds, 18-year-olds. You've got mothers, grandmothers with their daughters, granddaughters. I mean, it's crazy. And I love it. And we just have a whole new fan base out there. And it's been just phenomenal to watch.
0: You know, I was just starting out in country radio around the time that your songs were in heavy rotation, like My Give a Damn's Busted, Lesson in Leaving, I'm All Right, Bye Bye, just songs that are full of energy. And it sounds like even after all these years, you're ready to bring that energy back to the stage. So how do you get in shape to get back out on the road and tour?

0: Weight train 5 days a week. I try to get out and do cardio every day. I started enlisting my children now that it's summer to come out with me and do cardio every day.
1: I love it.
0: So, yeah, just try to stay healthy. The sleep is a problem. I need to sleep more because it taxes your body when you're tired. Like your throat, your breathing, all that stuff gets taxed if you don't get enough sleep. And I love what I do, so adrenaline keeps you going a lot.
1: Well, you're definitely going to have a lot of adrenaline because a new album means a brand new tour. We were asking you about your tour training methods because you're hitting the road again. You kick off your Bridges tour Thursday, June 11th, and right away we have you in New England, Bowl in the Pines in Sydney, Maine, Saturday, yes. June 13th. How excited are you to hit the road again?
0: Well, it's summer, so that's great. It's usually the time we do hit the road. We were at Bowl in the Pines 2 or 3 years ago and had an amazing turnout, so we're here to say get your tickets now because hurry. Hurry up and get your tickets. And it's so beautiful there. They've got the lake. They've got, you know, it's like a campground set up behind the stage. It's pretty awesome. So to be able to get back up there, I'm from New England, so, you know, I love to go home. We're going to have a good time.
2: Jody, when Cole Swindell put out the song She Had Me at Heads Carolina, it was like a whole rejuvenation of people being reminded that, hey, that's a Jody Messina type of song. And then he brought you out on stage at the ACM Awards to perform it with him. What was it like to have a new audience experience your song and be a part of, you know, the new generation of country music?
0: It's all kind of been a whirlwind, and isn't it wonderful, you know, that it's happening? And, you know, I've been a single mom forever. My boys are now old enough where, you know, they don't need me every 5 seconds. They're, you know, independent, they're reliable, they're trustworthy. They do come on the road with me still. But it's just the timing of all of it is just kind of mind-blowing that, you know, I'm able to get back in the studio, get back on promoting new projects, get back on the road. I'm just grateful.
1: So we're on the line with Jody Messina. Brand new album Bridges is out now. She's hitting the road for the Bridges World Tour, which hits the Bowl in the Pines in Sydney on Saturday, June 13th. Jody, it's going to be great to have you home. Before we let you go, we know you're strapped for time. We want to play a brand new game with you that we actually just came up with before you called.
0: Okay, I'm afraid of the one you just invented.
1: Okay, awesome. So we'll see how this one goes. And this one, it's honestly kind of inspired by that game, Hook Up, Marry, Toss Off a Mountain, but it's also nothing like that at all, we promise. So we want to hear from you one to collab with, obviously artists, one to collab with, one to tour with, and one to watch.
0: Watch Adriana.
1: Okay, yeah, she just
0: one
1: won
0: ACM. One to tour with, Ella. Mm, and I'd love to do a collab with Morgan Wallen.
1: Okay.
2: Ooh.
1: Those are big names. I love it.
2: That would be a ton of fun. We'd love to see it happen. We're going to will that out there for you.
1: All three, please.
0: Yeah.
2: Fantastic. Oh, Jody, it has been a real treat talking to you. We cannot wait. June 13th, Bowl in the Pines in Sydney, the new album, Bridges, out. Thank you for taking a few minutes to chat with us.
1: Super appreciate you.
0: Absolutely. Thank you guys so much.
2: We'll see you soon.
0: Okay, bye.
2: Bye.
1: Bye.
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8: Partly sunny skies today, lower 80s along the coast, but mid to upper 80s well inland. Scattered clouds this evening, then increasing clouds overnight, mid 50s by morning. Mostly cloudy skies on Saturday. Showers and storms hold off till late in the day, upper 70s. More clouds and more scattered showers here on Sunday with highs near 80. For Monday and beyond, lots of bright sunshine through most of next week. From Channel 8, I'm Chief Meteorologist Roger Griswold, bringing you Maine's total weather.
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2: 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Wouldn't trade

day, Potts Farm was a place to go. 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Light the bonfire and call the girls. King and the Can and the Marlboro Man. Jack and Jim were a few good men. 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Before I have to knock that loud mouth out. I'm tired of talking, man. Y'all ain't listening. Them old dirt

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1: Coming up later this month, June 26th, Hardy is playing in Mansfield, Mass at Xfinity Center Friday night. 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Muscadine Bloodline opens. 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
2: Yeah, let's thanks to our friends at Big Loud. 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
3: The Red Sox Report, powered by Roe Credit of Westbrook and Auburn. Rubber game of the series between the Red Sox and Baltimore, with Brian Baio getting the start, and it went sideways very quickly.
4: 1-1 is a looper into left center field that's going to give the Orioles the lead. Sadon plays it on one hop. They're going to wave Ward, and a ground ball over Contreras' head into right field, a base hit. 2-0 Orioles. Pitch is high in the air into left field. Duran back in front of the wall. He looks up, and he cannot get it. It's off the green. It's going to clear the bases. Another utter disaster from Brian Baio in the first inning, and it's 5-0 Orioles.
3: Highlights from the Red Sox Radio Network. Baio gave up 8 runs in 5 innings of work in an 8-2 Red Sox loss. Last night, the Red Sox announced that Baio had been optioned to AAA Worcester. The Red Sox begin a road trip tonight in New York against the Yankees with a 7:05 first pitch. The Red Sox Report has been brought to you by Roe Credit of Westbrook and Auburn, driven by community, focused on you.
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4: On the main turnpike, Biddeford through Saco, north and southbound shoulder closure happens for bridge work, guardrail, and slope work. New Gloucester through Auburn, north and southbound lane closure happens for drainage work. And in Litchfield, north and southbound right lane closure happens to set up a temporary barrier and culvert repair. 295 is running on time. If you see any issues, please let us know. That's your traffic report.
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1: We are heading to a show that happens later this month, June 26th, at Xfinity Center in Mansfield. 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
6: Partly sunny skies today, lower 80s along the coast, but mid to upper 80s well inland. Scattered clouds this evening, then increasing clouds overnight, mid-50s by morning. Mostly cloudy skies on Saturday. Showers and storms hold off till late in the day, upper 70s. More clouds and more scattered showers here on Sunday with highs near 80. For Monday and beyond, lots of bright sunshine through most of next week. From Channel 8, I'm Chief Meteorologist Roger Griswold, bringing you Maine's total weather.
7: 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Let's hear it for our Maine Summer Special Olympians. Opening ceremonies kick off today. They're in Orono for the weekend. More than 2,200 athletes and coaches from across the state will be participating in events throughout the weekend, celebrating all the good vibes and sending all of it to all of you participating.
8: Yeah, have a blast.
7: It's going to be fun, and we're thrilled. We were thrilled to be a part of the event last night with 12OC raising money for Special Olympics.
8: So cool.
7: Very cool. Red Sox starting pitcher Brian Bayo, not so cool. He has been optioned to AAA Worcester last night after being charged with 8 earned runs, 6 of them in the first inning, which has been his Achilles heel all season, that first inning. He can't get through it. And he gave up 6 in that first inning, and he had a 1-6 record and a 10.35 ERA, and they reached the point of no return with him, so...
8: The whole team has. Yeah. Is anybody shocked?
7: I know, but Brian, he's turned. Unfortunately, it was just messed up in the head. Needs to kind of go back to and start over again. So I hope things work out for him at some point.
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7: I know. Yankee slugger Aaron Judge, by the way, diagnosed with a stress fracture in the first rib on his right side. He's expected to be sidelined for at least 4 to 6 weeks. And they're playing the Yankees. Red Sox facing the Yankees. I think they kick off their series with them tonight. So there will be no Judge in that game. Hot Pockets.
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7: 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All right. 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Hot Pockets. 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
2: 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You're hearing Luke Bryan and George Burge. This is Ride, Ride, Ride.

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0: There it is, the worldwide premiere of Taylor Swift. She's back in country thanks to the Toy Story 5 soundtrack. That's I Knew It, I Knew You, 99.9 The Wolf, Michelle and Chad, Wolf Wake Up Crew with Jordan and the Wolf in about 6 minutes.
1: We back, baby. Three words that rocked the world last night in country music. Get into it coming up.

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1: 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CMA Fest in Nashville, Tennessee, underway. And last night at Nissan Stadium, this happened.
2: Connor, coming to us from Ormond Beach, Florida, he is Brian. In this corner, from Monroe, Georgia, ladies and gentlemen, Tyler Hammond!
3: Wait a minute.
2: They are FGL!
3: We back, baby!
1: UFC announcer Bruce Buffer with that big intro last night. Before the two guys came out and Tyler addressing the crowd with, I've got three things to say. First of all, God is good. Second, life is short. And most importantly, yo boys, we back, baby. They performed Round Here and Cruise last night. The crowd went wild.
3: Yeah.
1: And we now await what's next.

0: after that.
1: My friend Allie's down there right now. She messaged me not last night, but the night before. And she's like, oh, my God, rumor has it, like, on this stage I'm at right now. I don't know which bar she was at on Broadway. Yeah. FTL's going to reunite. And I'm like, nah, they're going to go bigger than that for a reunion.
0: There were, I think, people in the area yesterday that were recording and had videos outside Nissan. They're like, it sounds like they're rehearsing. I think something's going on.
1: Yeah, there was video I found a sound check. Yeah. And it's just, we back, baby. Yeah. I'm like, that can only mean one thing.
0: So if you're a Florida Georgia Line fan, life is good for you.
1: You're
0: right
1: healed
0: now.
1: Today.
0: Some other things going on in the world of Nashville. Shania Twain has a new film coming out. It will be the biopic, cool. The life and career of Shania. It's currently in development. Shania will be producing the film, so it's going to be an authorized type of storyline. And, she had to overcome a lot, lived in severe poverty in her native Canada. She played bars at 8 years old. So it's going to be an interesting story. Her life story definitely will be one to watch. And we'll find out more details because we don't know who's playing Shania yet on that. And Luke Bryan has pushed back against criticism of his new song, Fish Hunt Golf Drink.
2: I mean, we've had some negativity out there, some trolls saying that I AI'd it, which is completely false. That song is designed for one thing, to have fun and to tell the world what I love to do and what I strive to do. When I get days off, I want to hunt, fish, golf, and drink, and I might try to do them all in the same day.
1: Nice. As you should, sir.
0: You know, goals, right? By the way, he's announced his 12th annual Crash My Playa, which will take place January 13th through the 16th. Thomas Rhett, Hardy, Gavin Adcock, Brothers Osborne. Who knows? Maybe FGL will join him.
1: Yes.
0: We'll see. That's your Dirt on the Wolf.
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4: 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Nick Sogard was placed on the 10-day injured list on Wednesday with right side soreness. As Garrett Crochet recovers from left shoulder inflammation, he also has a very low-grade left lat strain and will be able to resume throwing as soon as he's asymptomatic. Garrett Whitlock, who hyperextended his left knee on May 24th, has begun throwing side sessions and is set to return from the IL next week. Lefty Patrick Sandoval threw live BP earlier this week, is expected to start a minor league rehab assignment with a one-inning stint this weekend. Romy Gonzalez out after left shoulder surgery, hopes to ramp up activities with a return later this month. This Red Sox injury update presented by the law offices of Joe Borenstein. 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

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We look forward to talking to you.

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0: The two people that Jody Messina earlier in the show today said she wanted to collab with and tour with. That's Ella Langley and Morgan Wallen on 99.9 The Wolf. Michelle and Jad, Wolf Wake Up Crew.
1: Hey, we want to say congratulations to Jamie McCord from Bowdoin, who is the latest to qualify for the Wolf Summer Six Pack. We're going to have another cue to text coming your way with Amy Ryan just after 11.
0: Right now, the brand new one from Kenny Chesney. It's Carry On.

0: Well, that's a song for a Friday, isn't it? Get to drinking, okay. Zach John King. It's Country 99.9, The Wolf, Michelle and Jad. A little overtired. We had a late but fun night last night.
1: By the way, Zach John King, who approves of The Wolf, because last Friday when he was in Guilford, he was listening to The Wolf on his way to Bank NH Pavilion for his show with Luke Bryan.
0: That's awesome.
1: Yeah.
0: Well, so cheers cool. to that. Speaking of getting to drinking.
1: And yeah, last night, definitely an epic night. 12 OC's return to Eric's Church, celebrating Henry Lowry's 21st birthday, opening for 12 OC. It was a night.
0: It was a great night, and it was a sold-out night with the proceeds going to a main Special Olympics.
1: Yeah.
0: And we want to send a shout-out to all the Special Olympians here in Maine.
1: Yes, have some
0: because,
1: fun.
0: Yeah, their summer games are this weekend. We're excited for them. There's over 2,200 athletes and coaches. So you guys have the best time, and I'm excited for you.
1: What are you up to this weekend?
0: We don't have any major plans right now that I can think of. Although, you know, I've been jonesing for going out for an ice cream somewhere. And I think we might have to do that.
1: You know, so there was Breyers on sale at Market Basket last week.
0: Yeah.
1: So I snagged a carton. But it was made with oat milk. Freaking delicious.
0: Really?
1: That said, I haven't gone out. It's like ice cream stand ice cream just tastes so different. It hits so different in all the best ways. I haven't gone out yet either.
0: Yeah. So we may have to, I don't know, go out, make an effort. I mean, we have some in the freezer too.
1: Yeah.
0: But like you said, same thing. And I was reading, you know, Ben and Jerry's, they have that Americone dream, the Stephen Colbert ice cream.
1: Yeah, yeah, yeah.
0: They said that's not going anywhere, even though his TV show isn't on anymore.
1: I mean, it's good. So, I've had it before. It's really good.
0: Yeah. I mean, we all have our go-to store-bought flavors, but there's nothing like hitting a place where you could just go up and, I don't know, again, make a decision. That's one of my hard problems there.
1: It's everything. Like, the smell and it just tastes different. It's just different, but in all the best ways.
0: So, weekend, we are clearly ready for it. I'm sure many of you are as well, but a lot to get to still today. Amy coming in next. She'll have more keywords coming up, too. In fact, the next one happens after 11. You can still enter LAMP, though, until then at 99.9thewolf.com.
1: Also with Amy, between 11 and noon, she's going to get you another cue to text to get in on the Wolf Summer Six Pack. Also, during the 12 o'clock hour, the Wolf Down Lunch, she's going to get you in to see Ty Myers next Thursday in Sydney at Bowl in the Pines. And then later this afternoon, Broadway hooking you up with Jody Messina tickets. She was fun to talk to earlier.
0: Oh, I'm so excited she's back, in a more mainstream kind of way. So, tickets to go see her, you know that's going to be a show full of energy.
1: Yeah, Broadway hooks you up with tickets later on this afternoon, and he's got cues to text for the Summer Six Pack. It's all still going down. Plus, all weekend long, celebrate Taylor Swift back in country music. As close to 13 past the hour as we can in honor of Taylor's favorite number. You're going to hear her brand new song, I Knew It, I Knew You.
0: Oh, my gosh. Have a great weekend, and we'll see you Monday.
1: Okay, love you. Bye.
0: Bye.
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6: From the MB Tractor Weather Center, here's Maine's total weather from Channel 8.
7: Partly sunny skies today, lower 80s along the coast, but mid to upper 80s well inland. Scattered clouds this evening, then increasing clouds overnight, mid 50s by morning. Mostly cloudy skies on Saturday. Showers and storms hold off till late in the day, upper 70s. More clouds and more scattered showers here on Sunday with highs near 80. For Monday and beyond, lots of bright sunshine through most of next week. From Channel 8, I'm Chief Meteorologist Roger Griswold, bringing you Maine's total weather.
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Country 99.9 The Wolf TGIF. It's Amy checking in. So Ella Langley recently performed at Ernest's benefit concert this past Tuesday night and opened up about his role in her mental health journey and helping write Loving Life Again. She said he's really become a confidant for her when she's going through it. I love that. Ella Langley, Morgan Wallen, I Can't Love.

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Hardy is our latest Country Nights and VIP Lights Tour Monday. We'll continue that with our Tap That App contest to go check out Hardy and Muscadine Bloodline at the Xfinity Center Friday, June 26th with The Wolf.

0: Country 99.9 The Wolf. It's Russell Dickerson. Happened to me, and today is Friday. It's also National Donut Day, and a lot of establishments are giving away free donuts or discounted donuts. 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
3: From the MB Tractor Weather Center, here's Maine's total weather from Channel 8.
4: Partly sunny skies today, lower 80s along the coast, but mid to upper 80s well inland. Scattered clouds this evening, then increasing clouds overnight, mid 50s by morning. Mostly cloudy skies on Saturday. Showers and storms hold off till late in the day, upper 70s. More clouds and more scattered showers here on Sunday with highs near 80. For Monday and beyond, lots of bright sunshine through most of next week. From Channel 8, I'm Chief Meteorologist Roger Griswold, bringing you Maine's total weather.
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1: 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Enter FISH if you're playing along in our $100,000 cash grab. We've got another $100 to give away to this week's winner. That'll get you in the running for the grand prize. It's Corey Kent, This Heart on the Wolf. Yeah.

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Country 99.9 The Wolf, and a big congratulations to our latest qualifier in the Wolf's Summer Six Pack, Tina B in Poland, Maine. You could be on your way to six big New England shows. Good luck. It's Kane Brown on The Wolf.

power through your workday with The Wolf. Just don't howl out loud. 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

0: Country 99.9 The Wolf. It's Stephen Wilson Jr. Gary. Hi there. I'm Amy on this Friday. Hey, mark your calendar. Wednesday, July 1st, 7 p.m. Nashville Newcomers continues at Eric's Church in Windham. Another free show thanks to Seacoast RV. Bradley Gaskin will take the stage at 7. Come early for local favorite TJ Swan, who will be opening up the show. We always have so much fun with you guys, so come on out. Should be an amazing night. Meet Bradley after his show. Snag a pick. Thanks to the law offices of Joe Bornstein. More online at 999thewolf.com. But we will see you Wednesday, July 1st, 7 p.m. with The Wolf.
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9: From the MB Tractor Weather Center, here's Maine's total weather from Channel 8.
10: Partly sunny skies today, lower 80s along the coast, but mid to upper 80s well inland. Scattered clouds this evening, then increasing clouds overnight, mid 50s by morning. Mostly cloudy skies on Saturday. Showers and storms hold off till late in the day, upper 70s. More clouds and more scattered showers here on Sunday with highs near 80. For Monday and beyond, lots of bright sunshine through most of next week. From Channel 8, I'm Chief Meteorologist Roger Griswold, bringing you Maine's total weather.
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0: 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From Toy Story 5 at 13 past the hour on The Wolf.

myself, who's going to win my last pair of tickets to see Ty Myers in Sydney, Bowling the Pines, Thursday, June 11th. We've got your chance to text in to win this hour. It's Kelsey Hart Fireworks on The Wolf.

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5: The Red Sox Report, powered by Roe Credit of Westbrook and Auburn. Rubber game of the series between the Red Sox and Baltimore, with Brian Baio getting the start, and it went sideways very quickly.
6: 1-1 is a looper into left center field that's going to give the Orioles the lead. Sadon plays it on one hop. They're going to wave Ward, and a ground ball over Contreras' head into right field, a base hit. 2-0 Orioles. Pitch is high in the air into left field. Duran back in front of the wall. He looks up, and he cannot get it. It's off the green. It's going to clear the bases. Another utter disaster from Brian Baio in the first inning, and it's 5-0 Orioles.
5: Highlights from the Red Sox Radio Network. Baio gave up 8 runs in 5 innings of work in an 8-2 Red Sox loss. Last night, the Red Sox announced that Baio had been optioned to AAA Worcester. The Red Sox begin a road trip tonight in New York against the Yankees with a 7:05 first pitch. The Red Sox Report has been brought to you by Roe Credit of Westbrook and Auburn, driven by community focused on you.
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in Sydney, Bowl in the Pines, Thursday, June 11th. If you want to go, it's time to text Pick Me to the number 866-900-WOLF. 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

0: It's Morgan Wallen on Country 99.9 The Wolf, and my last winner to go check out Ty Myers in Sydney at Bowl in the Pines Thursday, June 11th, goes to Cheryl Pease from Chelsea. Congratulations. You and a guest are on your way to go see an amazing show. So happy Friday. Enjoy. We've got more new country on the way next here on The Wolf.
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1: From the MB Tractor Weather Center, here's Maine's total weather from Channel 8.
2: Partly sunny skies today, lower 80s along the coast, but mid to upper 80s well inland. Scattered clouds this evening, then increasing clouds overnight, mid-50s by morning. Mostly cloudy skies on Saturday. Showers and storms hold off till late in the day, upper 70s. More clouds and more scattered showers here on Sunday with highs near 80. For Monday and beyond, lots of bright sunshine through most of next week. From Channel 8, I'm Chief Meteorologist Roger Griswold, bringing you Maine's total weather.
3: 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But right now, my girl Amy Ryan.

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0: Zimmerman Chevy Silverado on Country 99.9. The Wolf, your current keyword is LEAP, L-E-A-P. 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We'll announce the winner Monday morning, and that winner moves on for a shot at the big money. Yeah. You'll be in the running for the grand prize of $1,000 and have a shot at the $100,000 jackpot sponsored by MB Tractor and Equipment here on The Wolf.
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4: From the MB Tractor Weather Center, here's Maine's total weather from Channel 8.
5: Partly sunny skies today, lower 80s along the coast, but mid to upper 80s well inland. Scattered clouds this evening, then increasing clouds overnight, mid 50s by morning. Mostly cloudy skies on Saturday. Showers and storms hold off till late in the day, upper 70s. More clouds and more scattered showers here on Sunday with highs near 80. For Monday and beyond, lots of bright sunshine through most of next week. From Channel 8, I'm Chief Meteorologist Roger Griswold, bringing you Maine's total weather.
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Hey, everybody, have fun. If you're going to check out Dylan Scott tonight, his show is at the Hampton Beach Casino Ballroom. Here's Zach John King. 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
1: I ain't heard you laugh like that in a long time. I wonder if it stopped this world like it did mine just now.

0: 9 The Wolf, it's Amy. Time for your daily dose of good. Well, a massive blanket fort designed by Nevada high school students officially broke a Guinness World Record. It was confirmed to cover an area of 14,103 square feet. Is that a blanket fort or a blanket data center? And a local official said it wasn't just the record. It was about bringing the community together, creating memories for foster and kinship families, and raising awareness for the needs of children and caregivers. And I love that. That's why it's your daily dose of good. Have a fantastic weekend. Broadway on the way next.
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4: From the MB Tractor Weather Center, here's Maine's total weather from Channel 8.
5: Partly sunny for your Friday afternoon and nice and warm again. Highs mainly in the 80s with low humidity. Then we'll see the chance for an isolated shower Friday evening and overnight. Partly cloudy but mild, lows in the mid-50s to low 60s. Then on Saturday, more clouds around, chance for some scattered showers and a few strong to severe thunderstorms. From Maine's total weather, I'm WMTW meteorologist Colleen Hurley.

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The Zach Brown Band is part of our Summer Six Pack, giving you tickets to six big shows this summer. ZBB, Chris Stapleton, Jason Aldean, and more. And we got to say congratulations to Jessica in Porter. She is qualified to win tickets to six big shows. And you could be next, coming up just after 5 o'clock here at 99.9 The Wolf. It's Stephen Wilson Jr. now.

0: 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It's Tales from the Grill. 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
1: I have asked so many people, what exactly does LGBTQIA+ stand for? And so far, nobody can give me a straight answer. Happy Pride Month, friends. I mean that. Happy Pride Month. Be you. Be whoever you want to be. Just be happy. I just want to be surrounded by happy people. Lee Bryce is coming up, also Hardy, next on 99.9 The Wolf.
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0: Hi, I'm Scott Libby, owner of Royal River Heat Pumps. Did you know that the three hottest summers on record have occurred in 2023, 2024, and 2025? Makes you wonder what 2026 is going to bring. I know that Royal River Heat Pumps could bring you a Mitsubishi Electric heat pump to keep your house cool and dry this summer while getting ready for the highest oil prices this coming winter. The experts say that they are not going to go back down until 2027, so be prepared. Call today. We look forward to talking to you.
1: 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Royal River Heat Pumps does it right.
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8: From the MB Tractor Weather Center, here's Maine's total weather from Channel 8.
9: An isolated shower or two is possible overnight Friday night. Fairly mild, lows ranging from the mid-50s to low 60s, partly cloudy skies and light winds. Then on Saturday, some scattered showers and thunderstorms. Thunderstorms do have the possibility to be severe, and we'll see a wide range of high temperatures Saturday afternoon from the 60s down east to the upper 80s in western Maine. For Maine's total weather, I'm WMTW meteorologist Colleen Hurley.
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Joe DiMassina is going to be in Sydney next Saturday. I got tickets coming up in less than 10 minutes. We're going to get you in to see Joe D from 99.9 The Wolf and Stella Lefty. This one is called Boston on The Wolf. On a train.

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Joe DiMessina going to be at the Bowl in the Pines coming up on June 13th. That is next weekend. If you want to go, I got tickets right now. Text me. Text winner, winner, chicken dinner to 866-900-WOLF. Winner, winner, chicken dinner to 866-900-WOLF for a shot at these tickets from the Wolf. I threw a

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0: I knew it. I knew you. Taylor Swift on Country 99.9 The Wolf. That is a brand new country song from Taylor. I didn't think that would ever happen again. I never thought she would release another country song, but here we are. And that is going to be on the Toy Story 5 soundtrack. The movie comes out June 19th. Can you believe the first Toy Story movie came out back in 1995? I was in middle school when the first Toy Story movie came out. Taylor Swift was 6 years old when the first one came out. And now she's on the Toy Story 5 soundtrack. Tim Allen, Tom Hanks, the whole crew, they're all back. And the movie's going to be out on June 19th. On the way next, we're going to play some Ella Langley, Be Her. Also got Josh Ross on the way next on The Wolf.
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The Wolf's a summer six-pack, giving away tickets to six big shows, a pair of tickets to Ella Langley, Zach Brown Band, Chris Stapleton, Jason Aldean, and more. And you could win tickets to all six shows coming up just after 5 o'clock here at 99.9 The Wolf. Happy Friday. It's Kenny.

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1: Get off your phone. Couples spend more than a quarter of their time together using their phones, according to research that shows interacting with your phone instead of your partner can decrease relationship satisfaction. Yeah, you think? Turns out some phone habits are worse for your love life than others, and therapists and couples counselors are calling out the worst offenders. Reaching for your phone after, you know, getting it on, checking your partner's phone without permission, and scrolling for hours on end may be damaging your relationship. Groundbreaking stuff right here. We had no idea. I didn't know. I thought I was supposed to be on my phone when I'm hanging out with my girlfriend. Okay.
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16: An isolated shower or two is possible overnight Friday night. Fairly mild, lows ranging from the mid-50s to low 60s, partly cloudy skies and light winds. Then on Saturday, some scattered showers and thunderstorms. Thunderstorms do have the possibility to be severe, and we'll see a wide range of high temperatures Saturday afternoon from the 60s down east to the upper 80s in western Maine. For Maine's total weather, I'm WMTW meteorologist Colleen Hurley.
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2: 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It's the 5 Most Wanted at 5 on The Wolf.

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1: 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Why?

0: The Wolf Summer Six Pack. Sending you to six big shows throughout Wolf Country this summer. 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That's summer. 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
1: Hey, girl. You know you got everybody looking.

0: Borenstein. Nick Sogard was placed on the 10-day injured list on Wednesday with right side soreness. As Garrett Crochet recovers from left shoulder inflammation, he also has a very low-grade left lat strain and will be able to resume throwing as soon as he's asymptomatic. Garrett Whitlock, who hyperextended his left knee on May 24th, has begun throwing side sessions and is set to return from the IL next week. Lefty Patrick Sandoval threw live BP earlier this week, is expected to start a minor league rehab assignment with a one-inning stint this weekend. Romy Gonzalez, out after left shoulder surgery, hopes to ramp up activities with a return later this month. This Red Sox injury update presented by the law offices of Joe Borenstein. 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

Way to go, Jason from Auburn. He is qualified to win the summer six-pack tickets to six shows. Ella Langley, Jelly Roll, Jason Aldean, Chris Stapleton, and more. And your next chance to get in the running to win is Monday morning at 7 a.m. on The Wolf. Baby, last night.

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Coming up on the show, a brand new segment called You Can't Make It Up. Because honestly, some of the stories I see in the news every day, you couldn't make this stuff up. You couldn't cook this stuff up with your wildest imagination. This story involves a pantsless man at a Taco Bell with a betta fish. I'm not even kidding. That story's on the way in 10 minutes on 99.9 The Wolf.

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1: You can't make this stuff up. You really can't. A 28-year-old man was arrested outside of a Florida Taco Bell in the early morning hours after employees called police to report a man with his chimichanga out, if you get my drift. They found this man. His name is Brandon. They found him with multiple pairs of pants pulled down around his knees. Yes, multiple pairs of pants. When he spotted the officers, he pulled his hoodie down as a cover rather than pulling up his pants. After his arrest, deputies inventoried his belongings and found a live betta fish swimming in a plastic container inside of his backpack. The fish is named Baja Blast. The fish was transferred to the Humane Society, where staff says it's doing great. This man was charged with unlawful exposure and held on a $5,000 bond. Wow.
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13: An isolated shower or two is possible overnight Friday night. Fairly mild, lows ranging from the mid-50s to low 60s, partly cloudy skies and light winds. Then on Saturday, some scattered showers and thunderstorms. Thunderstorms do have the possibility to be severe, and we'll see a wide range of high temperatures Saturday afternoon from the 60s down east to the upper 80s in western Maine. For Maine's total weather, I'm WMTW meteorologist Colleen Hurley.
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3: Prettiest girl I'd ever seen. 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

We're going to get some rain this weekend, Saturday and Sunday. We got a pretty good chance of rain for both days. Saturday's high is going to be 61, Sunday 74, and then dry next Monday, Tuesday, Wednesday. It's Corey Kent and Co. 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

Toy Story 5 is going to be out June 19th. This is from the soundtrack. She was 6 years old when the first one came out back in 1995. It's brand new Taylor Swift, I Knew It, I Knew You on The Wolf.

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Which Hollywood legend is finally calling it quits? He's finally retiring. He's almost 100 years old. And he finally said, I'm done. We'll tell you who and talk about his career, too, coming up in 10 minutes on The Wolf

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1: Clint Eastwood has reportedly stepped away from filmmaking at 96 years old. He's finally retiring. This according to his son, Kyle Eastwood. Eastwood just celebrated his 96th birthday. Many fans are now realizing that Juror Number 2 may end up being the final film from one of Hollywood's most legendary directors. From Dirty Harry to Million Dollar Baby, it's hard to overstate how much his work has shaped modern cinema. He directed films in six different decades. Most actors don't stay relevant for one. He stayed relevant for six decades.
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3: An isolated shower or two is possible overnight Friday night. Fairly mild, lows ranging from the mid-50s to low 60s, partly cloudy skies and light winds. Then on Saturday, some scattered showers and thunderstorms. Thunderstorms do have the possibility to be severe, and we'll see a wide range of high temperatures Saturday afternoon from the 60s down east to the upper 80s in western Maine. For Maine's total weather, I'm WMTW meteorologist Colleen Hurley.

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0: seeing so many big concerts get announced for New England, but you can only afford one or two shows? Thanks to The Wolf, you're not going to just one show, not even two or three. 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Tickets to six big shows across three New England states this summer.
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9: Shorts and sundress season is here, which means the Wolves Howlin' Hot Summer is back. And that means only good things for you. Catch us on the prowl all over Wolf Country with special hookups and prizes. 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

So six more keywords coming up on Monday with the $100,000 cash grab. We'll have that first one to enter at 7 with the Wolf Wake Up Crew. Remember, the more you listen and the more keywords you enter, the closer you get to the cash. Here's Graylin James. It's Water at a Wedding on The Wolf.

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0: That's New Country from Kevin Powers, along with Shaboozy on 99.9 The Wolf. It's Move On. What's going on? I'm JD with The Wolf at Night. So the Great State of Maine Air Show is back. It's coming up July 11th and 12th at the Brunswick Executive Airport. If you want to go, Wolf Wake Up Crew's got tickets with the Wicked Hard Question. Again, all next week starting Monday. All being presented by The Social Goose in Brunswick. Your late night spot for live music and dancing every Friday and Saturday. We're back with more New Country and the Legends next on The Wolf. Hang on.
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Blaine.